tacky. I think that's why I love you so much. I just had to call you first on my new phone. I love you. Y'all have a blast. Bye.

He is my final serenade. He is a gun and he is a blade. He is a picture that I saved too long. He is my credit card and keys. The reason I won't find peace. He is a song I should not complete.

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I bet you didn't think, so I command you to panoramic view. Look, I'll make it all manageable. Pick and choose, sit and lose, all you different crews. Sticks and dudes, so you think it's really kicking tunes. Picture you getting down in a picture too, like you live a fuse. You think it's fictional, mystical, maybe spiritual. Hero who appears in you to clear your view when you're too crazy. Life is to those a definition for what life is. Priceless to you because I put you on the

three words for you. The Dyson Airblade. One's just a man looking at his hands thinking, I'm gonna make this so fucking dry, you won't believe it.

0: Like a jungle burial chamber.
1: Oh, yeah.
0: I failed the task.
1: Oh, yeah.
0: Someone punched me in the face.
1: Yeah.
0: If I do the question again, please, I don't think my personality came through.
2: Very good trip sur France Inter, Niska Sayas.

good at repairs, and I'm under each snare, intangible. Bet you didn't think, so I command you to panoramic view. Look, I'll make it all manageable. Pick and choose, sit and lose, all you different crews. Sticks and dudes, so you think it's really kicking tunes. Picture you getting down in a prison too, like you live a few. You think it's fictional, mystical, maybe spiritual. Hero who appears in you to clear your view when you're too crazy. Life is to those a definition for what life is. Priceless to you because I put you on the high shit.

them. You have it or you don't, that's a fallacy, I'm in them. Every sprouting tree, every child of peace, every cloud and sea. You see with your eyes, I see destruction and demise. Corruption in the skies from the enterprise. Now I'm sucked into your lies through rust, so not as muscles, but perception to provide. With me as a guide. Y'all can see me now, cause you don't